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1: They say the holy water's watered down, and this town's lost its

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You self-destructed little girl, pick yourself up, don't blame the world. 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

0: 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Don't worry. It will soon pass, whatever it is. Don't worry, be happy. I'm not worried.
1: Słuchacie RMF Relax.